0: in, Royal.
1: 20-08.

0: me where the Chevy in the market is. Subject, be standing by. No 2010 white Mazda 3. He's driving hydroplane, hit the guardrail. Needing a report.
1: And what route?

0: Go ahead.
1: Yeah, we need a repair truck out here to do the repair. It's live laying on the ground.
0: What'd you get?
1: We got a tear truck out here because the hail is laying on the ground live.
0: Sure.

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0: 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Jenkins out of Sayersville, expired 6/30 of 26, verified proof of insurance.
1: Observed this vehicle run a high rate of speed, and he had his emergency flashers on. I come, he's in the Lowe's parking lot. Been inside Lowe's, so I'm going in here to see if I can find him.
0: 10.
1: Well, thanks, Bill. Bye.

conversation. Well, thank you, Michael.

5410 dispatch, got a call at 572 Wolf Pit Branch Road. 572 Wolf Pit Branch Road. Got a 67-year-old male. They're having difficulty breathing. It's going to be a white camper at that address.

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1: Be rolling on scene at any moment. It's got a less than minute ETA.

dispatch, 5-4-1 dispatch. Got an EMS call. It's going to be at 33 French Road, or maybe 33 French Road. It's going to be for a 70-year-old male. Driving his fell three times a day, and he's unable to walk. Strain his back and his legs, get given out. It's going to be a small tan building next to the double wide with a carport and a great density out front. But

10-4. Being out to 583 State Highway 1056, Pinson Fork, 583 State Highway 1056, break. Made contact with a Robert Purnell Chapman. He's advising Melissa Fowl to any resident is trying to assault him. He advised someone needs to come and get her before he puts her in a bag. He advised she's been staying there for a couple of weeks. I believe him and the female are both intoxicated and good.

0: 719, are you still in there acknowledging that you've already had that? Where's the ball for it?
1: Just what I thought you could.
0: Run down the road, I'm about to turn on the mountain.
2: Go
0: ahead.
2: Well, I'll put some other information in the chat if you don't care to read over it.
0: I don't have any cat service model. 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
2: Good.
0: Hey, I'm turning up all for now.

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It's going to be in a gray house. 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
0: We went all the way up in the head of Hell's Creek, and we are currently down here around Caney Branch. 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
1: 10-4, stand by. We're going to get a call back here.

0: 56. I can't make contact with the caller. 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
1: 10-4. 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

A 10 double wide brick on the bottom with a covered porch, carport, and driveway as well. I'll make contact with them now.

0: They contact the residents there. They said they didn't need no report or anything like that. 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

0: Man or women from PD, anybody from law enforcement, take off in some street. Shots fired, one injured.
1: Station 2, Medic 22, need to respond. Benson Street, shots fired, one injured, 2340. Attention all units and fire units, all units and fire units. Need to respond, 715 Benson Street. Gunshot wound, 715 Benson Street, GSW, 2341.
0: It's going to be at 715 Vincent Street. Have a male on the line who's advised he's been shot by his father. We're attempting to get names. My partner's on the line trying to get further in.
2: 10-4, give me names. What exactly is going on? Is it actually on or what?
0: We've got a male. Because he's been shot in the abdomen. We've got law enforcement responding. They're not on scene yet.
3: 22-10-4, we'll let you know when we get on scene there.
4: I'll go ahead and get a flight on standby.

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0: 22, fire department's going to stay up at Alex Butchie Connect. They said that you can meet them there. You guys can roll in together once law enforcement secures the scene.
1: 10-4.
2: Stage, and then once law enforcement clears it, we're rolling together. 10-4.

0: Throw in the cab. Hold on, get out of here.
1: Team.
2: Point them and go. What law enforcement's responding?
0: Okay. Go ahead.
2: Car traffic again there, I didn't copy.
3: Go ahead, number 5 post 9, have him have a room.
4: 712, man. Got myself 7146 1017 as well. You might want to go ahead and notify ARH. They got a DSW coming in.
0: Yeah.
4: Yeah. Yeah. 712,
0: man.
4: Got myself
0: 7146.
4: This going to be up here around the cabin.
3: Hey, boy. It sounds like a decent one. Places.
4: I'm not sure where that was. I wasn't working.

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1: What was that address?
2: Post 715 Vincent Street.
1: Been forever out here.
2: It's

0: Good.
1: What kind of vehicle they're in?
0: Supposed to be driving a white Tahoe. Did you guys copy cancel tones? The patient's going POV to the hospital. They're already passing New Camp and South Williamson.

0: And guys, we're talking to one male now. Where did that call come from?
1: So on a cell phone, he was calling from Benson Street at the time of the call. And they put him in a personal vehicle and took him POV to ARH. He is now being seen there in the ER.
0: And for any more, where you at?
2: Not in the week.
0: Can you run over to ARH? We've got everything good here. I'm not sure that there's actual shooting or not yet, but run over there and see if you can make contact with that victim.
2: Yeah.

0: on scene. Let's wrap it good. Hey, TJ, I'm in route B. If you got like a vehicle or something that they might have got in, let me know. I'm out coming southbound. Yeah, well, we don't know anything just yet. We're going to clear this resident. For now, holler at 719. He's going to go over to the hospital and check for a victim.
1: That's a 10-4. I think we got a couple units headed that way to y'all.

0: 719, I was in the house there. Do you make it over to Eric?
1: Yeah,
0: about
1: 10 minutes
0: left. Back at Pinball, just give me an update when you can.
1: Yeah.
2: 719, be advised. Post line's in contact, and I believe they're going to send a trooper over that way.
1: Yeah, well, you can go ahead and send me out here.
3: 10-4, 2351.

0: assistance with a shooting incident. They've got a 22-year-old male, Aiden Levitt, got shot by his father. It took the male to Tug Valley ARH. Aiden, a unit to go over there and question him.
1: 10-4, I'll be in route from Kemper.
0: Need somebody on the Kentucky side. Go ahead.
1: All right, 10-4.

0: If we get low surface.
1: Maybe not anymore. So boot camp, or I'll get up with you when I bring it back to the four lane.
2: Think so, Domingo.
3: Go ahead, Tito.
2: Who's my on-call magistrate?

0: rest of the group chat. He found before he could really get the numbers wrote down or anything. All the messages disappeared. He had actually lost the phone approximately a week ago over on Frozen. I'm sure related or not, right? Therefore, he's also driving. He followed a Ford pickup truck up concrete earlier this day and started to have Florida tags. He advised one of the members in that group chat was from Georgia. He advised he's not sure if it's related or not. He advised as soon as he pulled in his driveway after following that truck up to holler, that's when he started getting the text messages. Advised him off, make contact 672, see if this situation is related, get back with him.
1: Good. Search the whole area, search around the neighbor's area. You can't kill anyone or anything.
0: Yeah. I'm going to drive up the roadway and see if I can locate this now.
1: Okay.

Wild Card Dispatch. Got a Pike County run. Address is going to be 6451 Zebulon Highway. Repeating 6451 Zebulon Highway. It's going to be a trailer park. Caller couldn't advise what lot number, just that she was the third trailer as you pull in, brown in color. 48-year-old female complained of a large place on her head where she got hit in about an hour ago. Caller was in a hurry to get off the phone, couldn't advise any further. Go ahead.

0: Multiple 911s. They're getting ready to go en route to the Zebulon Highway call. Do you mind to have a trooper head out there just due to the nature and how they hurried up off the phone?
1: Okay.
2: Yes,
1: sir. We got an EMS call at 6451 Zebulon Highway at the trailer park. Don't know exact lot number. Just supposed to be a third trailer up. Should be brown in color. 48-year-old female. Won't go to the hospital due to a bump on her head. She hung up the phone before we could get further information. Lifeguards requesting us have a unit en route.

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0: hospital or stay away from the restaurant. 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
1: They didn't advise. When I spoke to them, they just said they had a unit in Ralph, no ETA.

0: So we do have a trooper out that way. I can come to your traffic.
1: You can signal 8 that caller is 81, lifeguards on scene, advising that's 10-4.
2: Yeah.

0: doing the same thing.
1: Those are narcissists.

I am 3. I'm dedicated. I'm also putting Larry's Burke's information in the catalog. We're up in over, but Andrew's dedicated. Trailer 18.

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2: Yeah, we're just gonna go to the

0: 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Is that all units? We're getting clear?
1: Yeah, everybody's clearing up now.
0: 10-4.

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0: Who wants to show you 10-8 on that burger tall too, or?
1: Yeah, 10-4. Of course it's going to happen. I'm going to be 10-6 for a little bit.
0: 10-4.

Ja, for eksempel. You're clear there from Zayden. We're going to have to talk about their South Winston. Female's driving, she was driving to the plaza, and there's a male and a female passed out in a red Chevy Cobalt. They're going to be right there, Taco Bell on the plaza side.

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26 Bravo. 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

0: Go ahead, buddy, buddy. 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We got stuck. Be advised, the tree's blocking the whole roadway.
1: It's on the Kentucky side. Is Kentucky aware? 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
0: Please let them know and allow our dispatch to know as well.
1: Will do.

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We're sitting here right at McCoy Street.

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I didn't see it till just now. Still intact. It's not knocked down. The trees is laying across it. 10-4. I said they're going to get the fire department headed that way, and your dispatch said that they're going to get you a wrecker headed that way. 10-4, thank you. No problem.

I teach a Belfry Fire Department. I teach a Belfry Fire Department. I took off a tree down, blocking both lanes and apex around McCoy Street. Repeat, Belfry Fire Department personnel got a call of a tree down, blocking both lanes and apex around McCoy Street.

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0: 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I'm dispatched coming to advise you that Fletcher's is on the way.
1: 10-4.

0: 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Probably have to have some help getting everything cleared up.
1: Thanks, 10-4.

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2: Just about if Howie's walking out of the
1: way. Yeah, we're on the, we might be able to get one lane open, but they're going to have to come and pull it off the hillside here and be advised it does have, looks like it's got the fiber optic TV lines in it as well.
2: Yeah.

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0: They have about a 10-minute ETA. Somebody be there to relieve you.

on fight. 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

Branch, 2834 Wheeler's Branch, stop over. Coming for a Kaylin Wolfer, 52-year-old, having some difficulty walking this morning and seeing. It's going to be a blue and white trailer on the left side up on the hill.

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3:30 so far. You open up that armed robbery tab from yesterday and tell 472 we're going to be backing out to the area. Canvas the area again.

0: Thank you, Mr. PD.
1: Yes.

0: Go ahead, Bob.
1: Well, 756 didn't go in until around 5 this morning. He's coming out at 14 with 10-4 brakes. Pending down this way right now.
2: That's negative.
1: I'm going to be in route up to Signal 4 to drop off some Signal 3. I haven't been able to where I've been the only one out down here this week, but I'll be in route to Signal 4.

0: the coach received a call in from a caller. She advised that she wants to cancel EMS. She wants to cancel for her doctor. She called and they advised that there's things she can do at home treatment.
1: Cancel or?
0: So turn around, head back to the station. 10-4, so you clear 8-9-8.

0: Good.
1: Then go out like 10 acres, and all these individuals have left Speedway property and are out on public property, and they haven't really done anything criminal. They just getting in the way with their signs and stuff, so but they left the property.
0: Damn.

0: $30-$35.
1: Got it.
0: Before we see if you can get any information on Eric Owens from Meek House down in Sydney.
1: Where's that one?

0: 35. Well, a couple days ago, we had a trespass complaint on Benton Ford, right? Anyway, reference that Eric Owens, evidently there had been some backpackers that had been walking up and down Meat House Fork, right there at the mouth of Benton Ford, right?
1: Anyway.
0: I drove out there, and I didn't see anybody. Talked to a couple people. I didn't make contact with that Eric Owens, but evidently that they possibly been staying at his residence somewhere there near Meat House Fork. Go ahead.
1: Okay, well, I've got an idea of a few residents where he's been staying. Can't make contact with him. I've spoke to people down here at the gas station. They identified him. The description that I was provided with yesterday, he said he was wearing the same clothes and about the same height and tattoos that was provided.
0: Campbell.

0: 705, nigga.
1: Good.
0: Myself and 720, we've got one mail for courtesy transport and came through the office on the individual, sniffing around people's houses. We're going to transport him to Williamson so he can get closer to Logan, I guess, where he's wanting to go.
1: Yeah.

0: Good.
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0: Me too.

particular Bolivian is called at 3958 Abner Mountain Road at Virgie. 3958 Abner Mountain Road at Virgie. Coming for a John Justice, 73-year-old, but his nose is bleeding. Will not stop. It's going to be a 10 double wide on the right. A white GMC SUV in the driveway.

0: status, non-license record break.
1: Yeah.
0: 10-4. I have found one active 29 for a John E. Islands with a different date of birth, but a matching OL. I'm going to look it up on e-warrants, see if I can get any other authenticating factors on it.
2: 929.

0: Aí, sei, eu faço.
1: I'm going to go ahead and transport to Tech Valley.
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3: OLN that you gave me for John Eric Owens is showing his social, everything the same as you gave me the second time break.
0: Yeah.
3: The address on his OLN is 2630 Meat House Fork of Canada. The address on the warrant is also 2630 Meat House Fork of Canada. Go ahead.
0: Correct.
3: 10-4, the date of birth is different on that warrant, and the name is spelled incorrectly. It's spelled with I-I-da instead of O-Ocean, but the O-L matches.

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2: Go ahead for 55.
1: 55, what's your location?
2: Coming down Buffalo.
1: I had a call in Gilbert. I just got phone to dispatch. They advised that you all might be closer.
2: 10-4, we can take that call in Gilbert.
1: 10-4, it's going to be a 75 male in and out of consciousness. Didn't have a pulse, wasn't breathing. They got him back now. Doing an EKG on him. Put him in the brick building behind the harvester. But
2: 10-4, show us and route.
1: 10-4, Mango 66.
0: Go ahead.
1: You guys can 10-22, 55 is going to take that call. They're a little closer than you guys.
0: 10-4.
1: Mango 55.
2: Go ahead.
1: Do you want me to call Logan and see if they got an ALS truck to meet you guys?
2: Yes, please.
1: 10-4, 66 days, they would be going over Maine. Is that the way y'all will be traveling too?
2: 10-4.
1: 10-4.

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1: Has the caller called back and advised what the EKG showed?
0: Negative on what the EKG read.
1: 10-4.
0: They advise for you guys to step it up. Lisa is going to send their man truck to meet you guys. Just need to know where y'all want to link up at.
1: 10-4, we'll run until we get to them.
0: 1090 traffic, broken.
1: 10-4, we'll meet them en route.
0: 10-4.

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1: What's your 20?
0: Mouse and toilet.
1: 10-4, meet me at the mouse and meat house. I need you to transport this mail for me. 335 Pipeline, 10-15 with him.
2: 10-4.
1: 472s will be standing by at this residence.
2: 10-4.

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0: Okay, Frankie, thank you, bud.

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Nobody else with me.

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She says she's just got out of the hospital. 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She said she doesn't need the hospital, but nobody else has come and got her.

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0: Do you have any rival law enforcement, Lenore?
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2: You go ahead. What do you got, Lenore?
0: I have a female calling. She's advising that she has let her estranged husband stay at her house. Apparently, they've been separated for a few years. He went to jail in Logan County, was on home confinement. He's now off home confinement, but still on probation. She said she's tried to contact his probation officer, which is out of Logan. She said that she's asked him to leave. He refuses to leave, and that she was going to leave. He hit her. He won't give her back her keys. And she said she go to jail. She just wants him to leave the residence. Okay?
2: What's this male's name?
0: It is going to be a Carl Spillinger.
2: Simple.

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1: Can't forward, Rupapa.
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0: 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We're going to roll on in and see if they need some help.
1: Let me know when you're on.

0: Good.
1: What are y'all going to have for APS?
0: That's 10-4. They're going to have someone route out there.
1: 10-4, where they coming from? I don't even know where their main office is.
0: Back, find out where the exact one's going to be coming from. Their main office is going to be in downtown, though.
1: 10-4, if you're not 10-6, if you don't mind, I'll stay on A. If they answer, just let me know.
0: Yeah, well.

0: and says that he wants to go to Miami or what. APS is on the email and telling us going to be.
1: Okay,

0: Entwicklung.
1: T4, I'll be 1015 with that mail, 335 Rand, OL, Ocean 09956203. I'm in Rapid County.
0: 10-4. Pothole 812. Do you care to go back over to A?
2: See if EMS is an option for transport for this female. Go ahead.
3: She stated negative. She didn't want to go back to the hospital. A wheelchair here, several junk. It smells just like feces and urine inside the vehicle. She's been saying it for a few days.

0: we'll go with a, I guess, the ER and hospital if you all transport.
1: She's not really willing to. She just got out of the hospital, she said. She said there's nothing wrong with her to go back. She's in her right mind. That's about all we got. We're on public service right now with APS.
2: Go ahead.
3: K4, I'll be in there at Signal 4, reference search warrant.
2: 10-4.
3: 3-35-472.
0: You think on the situation? Just let me know whatever you need from me.
2: Yep. Yeah. 10-4.

0: Evening, Craig. Go ahead.
1: Make sure you get that meter out that we talked about yesterday.

0: Yeah, take that one out and put it in the ground for where you put that dead meter at. Put the meter you take out today and put it in the ground where you put that dead meter at and get the information where it's going to work with.
1: What's the info?

0: You know where the dirt track is, where the hill climb? It's right above it, a couple houses above it, and there's going to be two meter boxes sitting beside a brick, like, column thing right beside the road right there. It's about two houses up from the hill climb.
1: 10-4, I know where it's at.

0: Now he did two up there though. So which one, if it's one or two, it's either that one or it's on up the holler and it's a double wide or a trailer across the creek. Well, then lock one and lock one out, I'm pretty sure. I know we done two up there that day.
1: Ten four. It's the thing right up on the hill. It's the one probably at the column where that concrete block building is, rock building is. And then I gotta turn one back on right here in a minute.
0: Ten four.

Tiempo. Yeah, it's very funny.

0: 10:20, I received another call. This time it was from the caller's uncle. He has went down to the residence. He advised that he's down there, and I guess the male is supposed to be acting a fool. Go ahead.
1: 10:04, I just got off the phone with Logan County a few minutes ago. I'm about to be 10:07.
2: Yeah. 715-720, what do you got?
1: I'll give you public service here in a second.

Q3, Papa Papa Canada. B97 on scene. Pike 4 advised, this is going to be a cable and internet line. It's not power lines. Go ahead. Pike 4 also going to have power lines down a little bit above where the internet cable lines are down. Go ahead.

0: 8 oils.
1: Female, she's refusing services. Nothing they could do. We signal six her daughter, 9/11, just waiting on a call back from there. Also, we advise her. We'll check on her next few hours, make sure she's 10-4. But our daughter said if she answers the phone, they'll come pick her up. Okay.

0: emergency transport from Signon 58 at the mountain. I haven't marked back up yet. Background noise there. Can you tell me what this is?
1: According to PMC.

0: before. 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
1: Right.
0: Good. Had fallen off of it onto her property. She spoke with her neighbor. Her neighbor advised she could cut it down. Now this morning she's advised that she can't. On the trooper signal 6 here, advise her of her options. Good.
2: I'm so careful.
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0: Where are we going exactly? Myself and 14, almost the teachers. It's right at teachers on the right. Sample. You should see us.
1: Go ahead.
0: The name Moore, break for DOB.
1: Didn't remember the name you cut out. But.
0: The name is.

0: in my SP. Can you copy my traffic now?
1: That's it.
0: Ten four, it's going to be Alexandria Moore. Date of birth is 6/6/2006.

0: cousin. She don't know her social. I sent her through West Virginia. She stated.
1: Yeah.

0: 472.
1: Go ahead.
0: 10-4, do you advise a female was out of West Virginia?
1: She's from Stratton here, but she had a driver's license out of West Virginia in the past.

0: be Grace and Elfie.
1: That's new for located at Alexandria. Grace Moore. She's going to be out of Hurricane, West Virginia. She's showing unlicensed. She's negative 0.9. Good.
0: 10-4, thank you.

advising that there's two other male subjects inside the home right now, a Larry Thacker and a Roscoe Varney. Can you see if you can find anything on them? Great. There is going to be signal 10 inside the home. 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

0: Victor.
1: Go ahead.
0: 10-4, I'm 10-4 on a Larry Ralph Thacker. Goes by Jay Thacker. He's from Leaf House. He's known for signal 10.
1: Time, please.
0: 10-4, that's Larry Thacker. I believe he goes by the name of Jay Thacker. He's known for signal 10. I think he's around the Leaf House area there.
2: Since that is under Larry Ralph Thacker Jr., he's from Billy Compton Branch, born in 81,

0: ridiculous.
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1: 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Everything was horrible. The female has left with the kids.
0: Beautiful.

0: Ouais. 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We're all eating that. I don't think we are.
1: Hey Josh, will you turn that Keaton lady's water back on? I got payment on it.
0: Before you said the Caitlin's.
1: Yeah, only thing I can figure out is that shut-off valve must not be working. I mean, I can't understand why she's had water all this time.

0: 0420. You're talking about?
1: Ten four. That one was off when you got that, wasn't it?
0: Yeah, 10-4. It still had that half lock that Lane put in it yesterday, remember?
1: Yeah, 10-4.
2: His driver status is suspended. It expired actually back in 22. Looks like he does have one e-warrant with.

0: Well, when y'all turn that on, little man, it pressurizes. Make sure it don't stop turning. It stops turning. 10-4. Take it a while, but give it a while and make sure it stops turning.
1: Okay.
2: That too. But

0: 10-4, I've got a cat over in Johnson County. Caller states that he spoke to a marshal subject. He's a deputy there in Johnson County. He said he ran the VIN on his two vehicles, correction, his two bikes that he has. And I said that deputy told him they were stolen. Right. And he'd get back to him, and that's been a few days. Now the caller wants his truck back, since his vehicle's been stolen. He wants his truck back, and he wants, somebody's going to do something with the two bikes that he has.
1: Good.
0: Up 10-4, he advised that he contacted Johnson County, and they gave him our number.

0: I can't copy your traffic. Do you mind the signal 69, please?
1: 5 mile contact subject. We'll see what's going on.
0: Okay, thank you.

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1: Attention all post 9 units on A, attention all post 9 units on A, 10-3 lifted, resume normal traffic on B.

0: Go ahead.
1: I think that the caller subject reference complaint. He's not answering the phone, right?
0: Right.
1: I contacted the Johnson SO and they advised that they were 10-4 on the bikes, that the officer's name that ran those wasn't Marshall, it's Marshallette. Right.
0: Go ahead.
1: Well, let's see if I can make contact with subjects and explain to them what's going on, but the sheriff is supposed to contact me here in a few minutes, and I'll find out further updates on it, see if they need any assistance. But Marshall is supposed to be taking care of it. I'll make sure he is. But...
0: Careful.

0: Travis Scott phone, Oscar 4N, as a NOAA 254. I'm going to hurt the floodgates.
1: Careful.

0: 88, go ahead. 88, I have a call at Upper Shepherdstown Road. Go ahead further. Got a 70-year-old female. Apparently she got out of the hospital yesterday. They said that she is in pain, that she said she's hurting on her lower left side of her stomach, that she's sweating and she's cold. Going to be at 284 Upper Shepherdstown Road. Should be a gray house with a silver car and a black vehicle in the front of it.
1: Team 4 is en route momentarily.
2: Yeah, we're getting a message in that way to stage.

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1: Being honest, it's...
0: Well, we've got a possible gunshot, 50668 Highway 292 West at Belfry.

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1: Good.
0: I just received a call from that resident. They advised the female is now having trouble breathing, almost passed out.
1: Two four.

0: 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Anybody else involved?
1: Caller's going to advise she disconnected. Caller disconnected. Have to get the call.

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0: 4506 Highway 292 at Belfry, Colorado. She found her son lying on the ground, blood everywhere, and she thinks he put himself 10-7.
1: 2 miles out.

Hey, we turned this on at 12:15 and it still spins. I say, what is going on about that situation? I say, the meter was locked out, which was the right idea on the work order. Remember yesterday her telling us it went to that trailer, that the meter next to that, that the ID didn't go to nobody, went to a trailer out back. I say those are all switched up. I say that's how she's had water this whole time, because that meter yesterday went locked out, the one next to it, the one you pulled and put in for that one boy. I bet you she still don't got no water. I say the meter that you pulled was the meter that went to her house.

Bye. 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Is the woman there? Negative, but I can walk up here and see if I see a water hose or anything outside and try it. 10-4. Because something's going on there, because they said they had water this whole time, just up.

yesterday, and I know the meter that y'all are at right now was locked out. But the meter next to it wasn't. But it didn't go nowhere, they said. It said it went to an empty lot out back. But it was turned off, too, most days. 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

0: 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And then they'll have to be home for us to come back and turn it off.
1: Hey, we found one. 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
0: Ten four. 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Turn it off. 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
1: Ten four. 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
1: Fine.
0: Okay, for the other. 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Go ahead.
1: 10-4. 5-5. So, they're calling back, they're screaming. They're saying she's not breathing.
2: Yeah, so we're going to get an ETA from GPS.
1: Team 4, you can't step it up.

0: Yes, sir. We got a couple of units in here.
1: Fingers are low.
0: One, I'll stay on A if you need me to put anything in the cab for you since you don't have service out there.

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0: 10-4.
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1: Damn, Ford, you got cell service. Where you at?
0: That's 10-4, little enough to signal fix and good.
1: 10-4, that's the same, I just want to make the signal fixture in this minute.

400 units, Lenore 400 units. 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
1: Like a genuine home.

0: Go in.
1: Ten four. I can't get a call to go through.
0: Ten four. Just call Vizy, 505-703 and 147. They're gonna bring right over there. And assist on that. Not sure if you're aware of it or not.
1: 10-4, I appreciate it.

0: 601, Pilot.
1: Who is?
0: I'm 1098 back in the car. They're going home. Right. I spoke to the neighbor that lives there in the apartment complex next to him, or across from him, rather, and he advised that they usually leave early in the morning and don't come back till late at night. So he's not answering his phone, and he's not at home. If he calls back before I make contact with him, just advise him to get up with Sheriff Hazlett. He'd tell him more about what they're doing on his complaint.
1: Devil.
2: Okay, for our next case number, Possession Control Substance, first degree, first offense, Smith family.

0: 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Mine is, I was advising he bought a truck at A&T Auto Sales. The dealership never sent him a title. They refused to contact him. He's requesting a single seat to discuss some legal options. But,
1: Campbell,

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0: 472, I've ran it through Kentucky and West Virginia. West Virginia, Larry Thacker, 7373. I'm UGL.
1: 10-4, I'm going 98 from here. I'm 10-15 times 2 in Rice County.
0: 10-4.
2: 335, Michael, break for the social on that Larry Thacker. Or 1-2-1-5-2-2-8.
3: 1-2,
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3: 10-4, AUP spread about any moment. We actually just got advised, we'll pick up, there is an AUP union parked at Ross Fire Department right now, so it should be close by, Glenn.
2: CPR in progress.

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0: What's your location right now? I'm going to call Eric.
1: We're currently at the bottom of Miller's Creek Mountain on the Williamson side.
0: 10-4, I'm going to call Eric and let him know what's coming.
1: 10-4, thank you.

0: if you copy, just stop here at Belos. 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
1: I was able to find him on CourtNet. I found a social. I found an OLN, but I am UGL on him anywhere in Kentucky.

0: 901 Brushy Fork Road. 901 Brushy Fork Road. Caller's advised name, Misty Baylor, is at the residence, causing a disturbance. Advised his brother, Elman Wright, wanted her to call the police. It's going to be a yellow house on the right. Caller's advising a female subject, knock the caller's phone out of her hand. They're standing by waiting on law enforcement.
1: Yeah.

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1: Russell Street. It's going to be at the Mountain Comp Center, Mountain Comp Health. Mary Ford, 82 years of age. She's passed out. She's breathing at this time. Please notify 10-8.
2: You bet.
0: That's simple.
2: County.
0: Yeah.

0: getting on 23 door hood.
1: That's unfortunate. Just be advised, RP, Delman Wright, he does have one active 29 AI for a second. But
0: 10-4, you run that Misty payload as well. She may have a 29 off of it.
1: 10-4, same as well.
0: Spelling on last name, drop B-A-L-O. I'm pretty familiar with her, though.

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1: Careful, stand by.
2: Are you at camera?
3: Yeah.

0: D. Edward, or is it going to be Dillman, D. David?
1: Fort Hardy is Dillman. He's Dillman. Good.
0: Or Elman on his name at all. That's going to be R. Blair, 1346.

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I'm 10-15 with RP, Benrath County.

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1: 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I'll give you a call, sir.

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0: I'm going to be out at Department 5 at Victoria Courts in reference to this.
1: Thank you.

0: Claro. 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
1: Senator Gate, come back clear.

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1: I'm gonna be 10-8. I'll give you a call service. You wanna leave this open?
0: Yeah.

Alamo Lascar got an EMS call. 175 Raspberry Lane. 175 Raspberry Lane. Randall Brown, 58. He's having lower left back pain. 8 out of 10 on the pain scale. He is a hospice patient due to cancer.

0: 35 plus Gandalf. 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Elliot cut the line up out of the road. Roadway's clear. Camper rescue 3, other camper units. Gonna be 98. Route back signal 4. Thank you, Tactful.
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1: 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Both vehicles are off the road. 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
4: 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Did you respond? Gilbert, blood pressure problems. Did you respond to Gilbert, blood pressure problems? Sometime 1430.

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1: 22, I need you to respond to 1698 Rockhouse Ford, 1698 Rockhouse Ford. A 65 male, blood pressure 80 over 54. Home health suggested they get him to the hospital. He has heart problems and kidney problems. I mean, yellow double light on the right, school bus hitting across the road on the left. Good.
0: 10-4, show us in route, please.

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1: ETA is currently 21 minutes and counting.
0: 84.

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1: Go ahead.
0: 66. What's your ETA?
1: GPS has 28 minutes, not 2 miles.
0: 10-4.

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All day 58. Go ahead. 66, what's an ETA?

0: things. They don't have to aerate. They're able to do pictures.
1: CM4.
2: C-347, come to the one.

0: Go ahead, sir.
1: I spoke to a worker at A&T Auto Sales in reference to this title in question, right?
0: Go ahead, sir.
1: Now, he's advising that they've been trying to get Mr. Sharp, the person that actually owns the vehicle, to come pick up his title since February of this year, right?
0: Go ahead.
1: I'm supposed to come back to the lot in the morning, confirm that the business owner is there, and recontact the caller in the morning so they can come and pick up the title. But I just need to, I guess, get you to reopen that CAD in the morning, and I'll come back down and talk to them, make sure everything's 10-4.
0: Yeah, same.

0: Attention Gilbert 1300 units, all Gilbert 1300 units. Need you to respond around the Gilbert suite. This EMS. Need you to respond around Gilbert suite. This EMS. Second tone time 1506.
1: Campbell.

0: had you down from 52. What's your 20? Well, we've got one at ARH that needs to go to Trinity.
1: Therefore, I'm in front of Wendy's off around the way. Floor, Bill.
0: 225-1. 225-1.

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call back on that call that I'm on right now, if you could just leave on the CAD and go ahead and attach me to that custody dispute in Sayersville.

0: I guided you to a new N88. I'm out of Fort Worth, right?
1: Good.
0: Miscellaneous complaint, Army Criminal Division out of Fort Worth, Texas. Course of contact, a Ralph Potter subject, and Signal 6 AM reference to a credit card investigation. I request that you Signal 6 the RP first, but...
1: Yep.

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0: 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All right. Start me a shoplifting complaint, Dollar General.
1: 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Here, thanks, Travis.
0: Start me a shoplifting complaint, Dollar General. 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
0: T4, I'll be out of Jones County, Commonwealth Office for a minute.

0: Catherine.
1: I've tried to call this caller back. They keep saying that it is rejected due to as probable spam. If you can open up that kidnapping call for me, I'll update that cast, and then I'll go be en route to the custody dispute, Sayersville, see if I can make contact.

0: No, I wasn't talking about.
1: Not 11.
0: I'll make contact with that male so we can give him the name in 88. I'm 98.

0: Good. 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Right. Advised me if I couldn't get her. I called her boyfriend's phone number and he says he would have her give me a call. She advised me she would give me a call if she didn't have any service where she was at, so I still haven't heard back from her. I'll update her on his whereabouts and conditions and let her know that he's 10-4. He showed me 98. If you don't care to email me that cab.
1: 10-4.

0: Negative, Winston PD.
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0: Appalachian Tire, it's coming in as garage left motion.
1: And for Tricon down there, they should still be down there.

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1: Okay.

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0: Do you have a possible ETA to the Martin County Sheriff's Office? They just signaled 60, and apparently they've been sitting over there an hour. They made contact with Martin County quite a while ago, reference it is.
1: Go ahead for 20.
2: Need you to respond to 1019 Buffalo Creek Road, Chatterley. Got a 4-year-old that swallowed a quarter. Now she's complaining of abdominal pain.
3: Ten four. We're stuck in the middle of Taco Bell drive through here. We'll try to get them to clear out.
2: 10-4.

0: 465.
1: Team 4 references complain here. Are they wanting to speak to us directly, or does the Martin County not have any units available?
2: Office, that the sheriff's office is getting ready to close, and that they needed to get in touch with us, and then Martin County Dispatch apparently called us.
1: Team 4, you advise that they were getting ready to close at 10-4?
2: Team 4, apparently they showed up at their office, like at 10-4, and they were told that the sheriff's office was closing, and somehow they got in touch with dispatch, and then sometime later, dispatch got in touch with us.
1: Team 4, thank you.

0: Go ahead for 22.
1: She must have lost service coming out of Chatteroy. I've tried calling her back with negative contact.
0: Team 4, we just passed them right there at the mouth of Chatteroy.
1: Team 4.

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0: I'm attached to a reckless driver passing Shelby City southbound. It'll be a white blazer.

0: 23 going on the old 460.
1: On 23 southbound past Food City.
0: 10-4, I'm coming over foggy.
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1: And Michael Allen Mullins out of Mate 1, valid zero clearance TI. Sing to it.
0: 10-6, I think.
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0: You, at that location yet?
1: Nah, I'm headed there now.
0: Yeah,

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1: Good.
0: Leave it out to 13623 Elkhorn Creek Road and make contact with Charles Reff at break.
1: Victor 9, Nora 602. Victor 9, Nora 602. Have that vehicle stopped here at the Fortune branch, and then one.
2: Out of Pinson Fort, Kentucky. 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
3: Law enforcement, being red copy the following bullet with special attention. Williamson area, 119. Thank you all that law enforcement. 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Bullet time 1815.

0: 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You ready?
1: Go ahead, 27.
0: Golf 188678. Golf 188678.
1: Go ahead, 28.
0: Nora 1 Hotel 202. Nora 1 Hotel 202.
1: Golf 188678. Alyssa Jew out of Williamson. Dollar Zero clearing CIC break.
0: Go ahead.
1: Golf
0: 188678.
1: November 1 Hotel 202. James from Margaret Jew out of Williamson. Circle on 2018 Chevy Equinox. Expiration on 11/26 is also clear.
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1: Here, 1843. You're going to be responding to Sherry Bowes Diner. They've got a Fifi's male dead by fell over outside in the parking lot. They're advising he's unresponsive, but he's breathing. Per the caller.
0: Okay.

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0: 662-139-Alpha. 662-139-Alpha. Have that vehicle stopped here at the Frank Snow 1.
1: Team 4, coming back to James Hinkle out of Bill Barton on a 2002 Chevy S10, expiration 627, it's clear.
0: Yeah,

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1: Naja, you can clear the Volvo 119. I just spoke with that male.
0: Hell.

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2: Traffic stop on that here at Del Barton City Hall. 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
1: 10-4, that comes back to Timothy Jones out of Del Barton, 2001 Toyota Tacoma, expression 328.

0: 720 Mango, 1027, what's your opinion?
1: Yeah, man.
0: Foxtrot 148709. Foxtrot 148709.
1: Foxtrot 148709. Melissa Gale Jones out of Make One. License status is suspended. She has prior for driving while suspended. Clearance the house, take it.
0: Cool.

0: 27, 20. I have another 27 when you're ready. What's your opinion?
1: Yeah.
0: He echoes 294-441. He echoes 294-441.
1: Thomas Heyman out of Bill Barton, Valdez, Zero, Penasiasi.

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1: Go ahead.
0: Gonna be 10 with citations. The, male with the valid driver's license and I'll drive him.
1: 1922.